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0: 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Josh, man.

0: Aamir Khan wondered.
1: 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That's amazing. Yeah.
0: Salman Khan wanted answers.
2: Kaise kiya ye?
0: R. Madhavan said.
3: Awesome. You're very good, yeah. Very well done.
0: And Boman Irani?
4: I say this with great respect. This is actually, it's blown my mind.
0: सभी का एक ही सवाल, कैसे कर लेती है सुहानी शाह ये कमाल?
5: Anybody talks about magic in the country, I want them magic सुहानी.
0: Singapore, get ready to be spellbound with सुहानी शाह, the first Indian to win at what's known as the Oscars of Magic. Wonderful escapades and epic encounters present Spellbound with Suhani Shah, an incredible evening of mind reading, mentalism and impossible experiences. 20th September, 6 p.m. Quetta Ayer, People's Theatre, hosted in English. Tickets at Sistic. Come curious, leave Spellbound with Suhani Shah.
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1: What's up, dog?
2: Shit, bro, this tune in the wind. What's good with it?
1: Watch out, man. Watch out, Dilg coming, man.
2: Oh, word. They say he the goat. He all the way tapped in.
1: Yeah, dog, he killing the game.
2: Oh, Dilg, watch out.
3: Dad.

0: 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Another day, another time. 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

0: Aamir Khan wondered.
1: Wow. Look, I could have thought of anything. That's amazing.
0: Salman Khan wanted answers.
2: Kaise kiya ye?
0: R. Madhavan said.
3: Awesome.
2: You're very good, yaar. Very well done.
0: And Boman Irani?
4: I say this with great respect. This is actually, it's blown my mind.
0: सभी का एक ही सवाल, कैसे कर लेती है सुहानी शाह ये कमाल?
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0: Singapore, get ready to be spellbound with Suhani Shah, the first Indian to win at what's known as the Oscars of Magic. Wonder Soul Escapades and Epic Encounters present Spellbound with Suhani Shah, an incredible evening of mind reading, mentalism and impossible experiences. 20th September, 6 p.m. Quetta Ayer, People's Theatre, hosted in English. Tickets at Sistic. Come curious, leave spellbound with Suhani Shah.
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0: Aamir Khan wondered.
1: Wow. Look, I could have thought of anything. That's amazing. Yeah.
0: Salman Khan wanted answers.
2: Kaise kiya ye?
0: R. Madhavan said.
3: Awesome.
2: You're very good, yeah. Very well done.
0: And Boman Irani?
4: I say this with great respect. This is actually it's blown my mind.
0: सभी का एक ही सवाल, कैसे कर लेती है सुहानी शाह ये कमाल?
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0: Singapore, get ready to be spellbound with Suhani Shah, the first Indian to win at what's known as the Oscars of Magic. Wow! Wonderful Escapades and Epic Encounters present Spellbound with Suhani Shah, an incredible evening of mind reading, mentalism and impossible experiences. 20th September, 6 p.m. Quetta Ayer, People's Theatre, hosted in English. Tickets at Sistic. Come curious, leave spellbound with Suhani Shah.
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0: Aamir Khan wondered.
1: Wow. Look, I could have thought of anything. That's amazing. Yeah.
0: Salman Khan wanted answers.
2: Kaise kiya ye?
0: R. Madhavan said.
3: Awesome. You're very good, yeah. Very well done.
0: And Boman Irani?
4: I say this with great respect. This is actually, it's blown my mind.
0: सभी का एक ही सवाल, कैसे कर लेती है सुहानी शाह ये कमाल?
5: Anybody talks about magic in the country, I want them magic Suhani.
0: Singapore, get ready to be spellbound with Suhani Shah, the first Indian to win at what's known as the Oscars of Magic. Wonderful escapades and epic encounters present Spellbound with Suhani Shah, an incredible evening of mind reading, mentalism, and impossible experiences. 20th September, 6 p.m. Quetta Ayer, People's Theatre, hosted in English. Tickets at Sistic. Come curious, leave spellbound with Suhani Shah.
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0: Aamir Khan wondered.
1: Wow. Look, I could have thought of anything. That's amazing. Yeah.
0: Salman Khan wanted answers.
2: Kaise kiya ye?
0: R. Madhavan said.
3: Awesome.
4: You're very good, yeah. Very well done.
0: And Boman Irani?
5: I say this with great respect. This is actually, it's blown my mind.
0: सभी का एक ही सवाल, कैसे कर लेती है सुहानी शाह ये कमाल?
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0: Singapore, get ready to be spellbound with Suhani Shah, the first Indian to win at what's known as the Oscars of Magic. Wow! Wonderful escapades and epic encounters present Spellbound with Suhani Shah, an incredible evening of mind reading, mentalism, and impossible experiences. 20th September, 6 p.m. Quetta Ayer People's Theatre, hosted in English. Tickets at Sistic. Come curious, leave spellbound with Suhani Shah.
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2: Aamir Khan wondered.
3: 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That's amazing. Yeah.
2: Salman Khan wanted answers.
4: कैसे किया ये?
2: R. Madhavan said.
5: Awesome.
4: You're very good, yaar. Very well done.
2: And Boman Irani?
6: I say this with great respect. This is actually it's blown my mind.
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7: Anybody talks about magic in the country, I want them magic सुहानी
2: Singapore, get ready to be spellbound with सुहानी शाह The first Indian to win at what's known as the Oscars of Magic. Wow! One Soul Escapades and Epic Encounters present Spellbound with Suhani Shah, an incredible evening of mind reading, mentalism, and impossible experiences. 20th September, 6 p.m. Quetta Ayer, People's Theatre, hosted in English. Tickets at Sistic. Come curious, leave spellbound with Suhani Shah.
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0: Aamir Khan wondered.
1: Wow. Look, I could have thought of anything. That's amazing.
0: Salman Khan wanted answers.
2: Kaise kiya ye?
0: R. Madhavan said.
3: Awesome.
2: You're very good, yaar. Very well done.
0: And Boman Irani?
4: I say this with great respect. This is actually, it's blown my mind.
0: सभी का एक ही सवाल, कैसे कर लेती है सुहानी शाह ये कमाल?
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0: Singapore, get ready to be spellbound with Suhani Shah, the first Indian to win at what's known as the Oscars of Magic. Wonder Soul Escapades and Epic Encounters present Spellbound with Suhani Shah, an incredible evening of mind reading, mentalism and impossible experiences. 20th September, 6 p.m. Quetta Ayer People's Theatre, hosted in English. Tickets at Sistic. Come curious, leave spellbound with Suhani Shah.
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And this, ladies and gentlemen, is one of my most favorite tracks, I must say, in the longest time. This is from the 90s, of course. Yes Boss and Shah Rukh Khan. And we have someone tuned in from Turkey today. So, very good evening.

0: the most celebrated romantic tracks, Shah Rukh Khan and Juhi Chawla. Ji ha, what an amazing, amazing space this song holds in Hindi cinema history. Aap sun rahe hain Masti Top Charts with Renuka, and of course with all these fillers that keep coming every now and then. We are living in the past and the present at the same time. Film Fair mein, of course, Abhijit Bhattacharya ne jeeta his first and only Film Fair Award for Best Male Playback Singer specifically for this song. Aur is samay aap bhi jeet rahe hain mare se ye special matlab bahut zara pyar, because you are humming around along with me on this gana, aren't you guys? This is Radio Masti 24/7, and of course this is your girl Renuka, right up to 8 PM. Gonna stick around with you. Mujhe chhod ke gaye na to bahut pitungi.
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1: Like literally, good morning. Yes, it's a Monday morning and welcome to the morning show. Basically, aapke Monday morning ka newspaper, but on radio. 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Well, ye jo awaaz hai, yes, ye Monday morning Renuka ki definitely nahi hai. But meri hai, yani ki Antara. National, International, Singapore, Sports, Tech, Entertainment and woh saari news hai lekar main yahan par aa chuki hu that actually matters to you. So we are going to catch up on everything. But pehle, guess who came back from chutti and seedha woh kaam pe lag gayi. Woh hu main, aapki Antara. Yes, I was on a proper holiday wali chutti and trust me, I realized something, okay? Hum kitna bhi bol le ki yaar kaam to karna hi hai, responsibilities to hai, life rukti thodi na hai. And yes, absolutely, that's right. That reality is not going anywhere, but neither should the breaks. Every once in a while, you really do need that just to get away, right? थोड़ा सा रूटीन से, थोड़ा डेडलाइन से, थोड़ा ये भी करना है, वो भी करना है इस बात से. सो जस्ट ब्रीद एंड हैव फन एंड डू एब्सोल्युटली अननेसेसरी थिंग्स. या अ लॉट ऑफ इट एक्चुअली एंड कम बैक फीलिंग लिटिल मोर लाइक योरसेल्फ. I had such a good time, like such a good time. Obviously, chutti khatam, Monday aa gaya hai, emails. Wo to maine abhi khole hi nahi hai, shuruaat ho gayi hai, but the reality has entered the chat, but I am coming back with very happy head and some very, very good energy. So I'm passing some of it aapke liye for this morning. Chaliye bhai, Monday shuru karte hain. This is the morning show. Lots happening while I was away. A lot of us to catch up on. And yes, Antara is officially back. Stay right here. Morning show shuru ho chuka hai on Radio Musti 24/7. Good morning.

0: Aamir Khan wondered.
1: 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That's amazing. Yeah.
0: Salman Khan wanted answers.
2: Kaise kiya ye?
0: R. Madhavan said.
3: Awesome. You're very good, yeah. Very well done.
0: And Boman Irani?
4: I say this with great respect. This is actually, it's blown my mind.
0: सभी का एक ही सवाल, कैसे कर लेती है सुहानी शाह ये कमाल?
5: Anybody talks about magic in the country, I want them magic Suhani.
0: Singapore, get ready to be spellbound with Suhani Shah, the first Indian to win at what's known as the Oscars of Magic. Wow! Wonderful Escapades and Epic Encounters present Spellbound with Suhani Shah, an incredible evening of mind reading, mentalism and impossible experiences. 20th September, 6 p.m. Quetta Ayer, People's Theatre, hosted in English. Tickets at Sistic. Come curious, leave spellbound with Suhani Shah.
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1: Good morning and welcome back. 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This is the morning show. All right, let's start हमारा Monday with something that's genuinely, it's feeling quite special. So France जो है is about to get अपना very first traditionally designed purpose built Hindu tour temple. Babs Swami Narayan Hindu Mandir जो है, it's coming up in just outside Paris. And I don't know why that कभी भी whenever we hear about a little bit piece of Indian culture finding a home somewhere else in the world, एक अलग सी ही खुशी होती है. So the opening is being celebrated with a huge 13-day festival of culture from September 2nd to 14th, bringing together spirituality, music, art, traditions and Indian heritage. And this is not going to be sort of a place of worship. The idea is to make it a space for learning and culture, celebration, community. And importantly, I think it will be open to people of all faiths and backgrounds. In fact, the celebrations jo hai kaha ja raha hai will include everything from Vedic ceremonies to musical programs to processions, including one along the river Seine. So Paris, Eiffel Tower and croissants, and ab us multicultural landscape mein ek beautiful traditional Hindu mandir bhi. So India traveling across borders, not just through people but through culture, architecture and traditions as well. Wow, that's some good piece of news. That's rather lovely story to begin hamara news this morning with. Moving on, a lot has been happening in Singapore as well. National Day rally mein kafi sara kuch jo hai announcements hue hai in Singapore. We will talk about that as well. But till then, baaton ke saath saath, we should keep on taking our musical dose as well, isn't it? Radio Masti 24/7. Ji hum bade rahiye Antra ke saath. This is the morning show. Good morning.

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1: That's right, this is the morning show. Good morning, but Renuka ke saath nahi, aapki Antra ke saath on Radio Masti 24/7. 7:39 ho chuke hain studio clock mein. And if you woke up this morning and thought National Day rally kal raat ko hua and kafi saari announcement hue, so short mein, let's take a look at the highlights. I've got you covered. So Prime Minister, Singapore ke Prime Minister Mr. Lawrence Wong jo hain, unhone deliver kiya National Day ka rally and there were some, quite a few in fact, announcements. So yeah, धीरे धीरे एक एक करके देते हैं. फर्स्ट अप फॉर फैमिलीज एंड चिल्ड्रन, वन ऑफ द बिगेस्ट अनाउंसमेंट दैट द करंट बेबी बोनस स्कीम एंड लार्ज फैमिली स्कीम जो है विल मेक वे फॉर न्यू एसजी चाइल्ड सपोर्ट 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Now housing में भी काफी changes है. The household income ceiling for subsidized HDB flats, CPF housing grants and HDB loans is going up from $14,000 to $16,000 for eligible families applying for the HFE letter from today. August 24th. And from Feb 2027, sales exercise jo hai, first timer families with children ya expecting children, they will get an additional BTO ya sale of balance flats ka ballot chances for every Singapore citizen child under aged under 18 below. Now, the parents. Next one, I think you all took a note of. Child care leave jo hai is also set to increase. For each eligible working parent, it will be eventually 8 days if one child aged 12 and below, 10 days with two and 12 days if you have three or more. The start date is ka for this. The change will be announced later. Now, government-supported preschool fees are coming down progressively from 2028 by 2030. Full-day childcare fees jo hai target kiya ja raha hai at $150 a month and infant care jo hai at $300. So, yes, quite a lot announced for families. But National Day rally was just not about babies, BTOs and childcare. Let's talk about it a little more because kafi sara kuch hai ek saath batane mein bilkul sara hi kuch nikal jayega. So coming up, Singapore may tighten the minimum age for, you know, rules for social media restrictions on dialect. Movies are changing. There's talk about creating a mega Western island. Yeah. Wait for this one. That is undersea tunnel to Pulau Tekong. Yeah, wo bhi hai. So coming up in just a short while, beach mein just a musical break and I will be back with the rest of it on Radio Masti 24/7. Good morning.